understand why. See, it's burning me to hold on to this. I know this is something I gotta do, but that don't mean I want to. What I'm trying to say is that

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1: Special pull, best time. 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That'd be a good time, did I get paid? 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
1: 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Let me hear you.

questions that I need to know. How you could ever hurt me so. I need to know what I've done wrong.